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2: 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And my family listened 50 times.

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But I wanna know for sure. So come on and hold me tight.

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I think you move me. But I wanna know for sure. 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